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2: Philip Michael Lawrence is a producer and songwriter, famous for his work with Bruno Mars. Here he explains the roots of the hit song Locked Out of Heaven and how it almost went to Rihanna.
3: We were playing at the All-Star game, so we had said, hey, can we set up an area backstage where we can jam? Bruno's on drums, I think, and he just starts freestyling this Locked Out of Heaven. You just come out of nowhere, just was screaming Locked Out of Heaven. I remember walking over to him. I was like, yo, what are you saying? You know, I think Rihanna at the time was looking for a song. And so we were like, yo, that Locked Out of Heaven idea thing is cool. And so we put together a version of it for her. We sent it to her and they were like, yeah, this is bad, but thanks, you know.
2: Locked Out of Heaven went to number one in 2012 and was nominated for Song and Record of the Year. Every song tells a story, and that's how Locked Out of Heaven was key to Bruno Mars' success.
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1: 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They're a second chance. 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
3: 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Rock, right. Remember that song of? And then like Happy Days, bro.
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15: 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Prizes must be picked up within 10 business days of winning, and you're only eligible to win once per day. 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By participating in one of our contests, you are granting permission to use your likeness, voice, and name for promotional purposes. 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
15: 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Prizes must be picked up within 10 business days of winning, and you're only eligible to win once per day. 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
2: When it comes to songwriting, sometimes you don't need to reinvent the wheel. According to will.i.am from the Black Eyed Peas, some of the biggest songs in the past few decades were the inspiration behind the hit I Got a Feeling. Do you?

0: same cadence, same like innocence of like vibrational intention.
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0: 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And then the most like, hey, what are we gonna do after this, bro? 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
0: Monday, Tuesday, happy days. 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
3: 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Every song tells a story, and that's how the Black Eyed Peas became one of only 11 artists who have occupied the top 2 positions of the Billboard Hot 100 at the same time.
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0: calling from? Hey, thanks for hanging. It is Donna and Steve. I'm wearing lady clothes.
1: What?
0: My wife bought a 4-pack of sleep shirts, and she got them, and she tried one on, and came around the stairs, and she was like, okay, does this look too big? I'm trying to get like a sleep shirt. I just want something that's loose and just cozy material. So I felt the material. I was like, oh, that's pretty cozy. And she said, yeah, but is it too big? I said, it's big. It's what you want. You want a sleep shirt to be big.
1: Yeah.
0: Not grabbing at you and all.
1: Right.
0: I said, geez, maybe I should try it on. She said, you know what? Why don't you try it on? And then if it fits you too well, then I'll know, okay, maybe this is too big. Anyway, I tried one on yesterday and I was like, well, this is one of the most comfortable shirts I've had on in a long time. It's 85% polyester, I think 15% spandex, something like that. And it was a 4-pack, and I have shirt number 2 on right now. It's just like an oversized like t-shirt, you know? Just
1: Is it from Costco?
0: It's from Amazon, the store, not the jungle.
1: Thank you.
0: Yeah.
1: Okay, that's all right.
0: And I said, look, let's just keep them, and then we can decide if I'm wearing them more or if you're wearing them more. But you know how it used to be like boyfriend jeans?
1: Yes.
0: I'd like to start a new trend, wife shirts worn by middle-aged men.
1: I like it. I didn't know that a sleep shirt was a thing.
0: That's because you sleep naked.
1: That's right.
0: A lot of people like to cover their bodies at night
1: I do cover my body.
0: Respect for the firemen, if there's a fire.
1: I got a robe right next to the bed. It's
0: fine.
1: Look
0: at you, Ebenezer.

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1: Hey, Finn Wolfhard from Stranger Things was talking a little bit about the ending of the show. He was talking to The Guardian, and he was looking back on Stranger Things, which started when he was 13 years old. He played Mike, of course, kind of the lead guy, the lead protagonist, if you will. And he said the show ending was really sad, but it also felt right. You know, he talked about the cast basically, of course, growing up together on set. And you might remember there was some behind the scenes footage of after they shot their final scene and they called it a wrap. Like, yes. I believe Finn Wolfhard was really, really emotional at that moment, as a lot of the cast members were.
2: You know, he's not the first person talking about the end of the show, like, to say that they kind of went into a little bit of a depression. Millie Bobby Brown said she was like, these people are a part of your life for like 10 years. And then she was afraid that, like, hey, we're still going to be friends, right? Like, we're not just all abandoning ship. I can see that. Like, these are your formative years.
1: No doubt.
2: Where you're finding out who you are. And, you know, that's a long time.
1: Think of when you would leave summer camp as a kid, after you made friends, you spent the better part of a week together, and then that ended. This is like they've been going to summer camp for years and years and really growing close and taking months at a time to make this show together and to all start their acting journey together. Mm-hmm. Like, so much. It's coming of age with levels.
2: Yeah, really, yeah.
1: In real life.
2: I mean, they were just babies. You know, if you look at the first season of Stranger Things and then the last season, you're like, whoa, they really did grow up in right before our eyes.
1: Right.
2: Aww.
1: Do you have a TV character from your childhood that when you saw them growing up, you were like, okay, we are older now?
2: The kids on the Brady Bunch.
1: Yeah.
2: You know, you're like, oh, wow, he's getting a mustache, sort of.
1: Yeah.
2: Yeah.
1: Jodie Sweetin was my first crush on Full House.
2: She's so
1: Stephanie
2: cute.
1: Tanner. And knowing that she's like just a full-fledged adult now, that's something. How about people who say adult? I was tempted to say that right there.
2: Yeah, not a fan.
1: Yeah, what are they doing?
2: I don't know.
1: What's their point? What are they trying to prove?
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3: 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Well, right now we do have one accident that has Hamilton closed between Pullman Avenue and Bruce. That is due to an accident. So just a heads up if you travel in that direction. We do have some fog in areas around the tri-state this morning as well, but doesn't seem to really be slowing anybody down. 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That's your traffic.
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10: Well, our morning's starting up pretty comfortable this morning. We're in the upper 60s, low 70s across the tri-state. We've got sunshine today with a high of 88. Now, those clouds are going to be increasing into the afternoon and early evening, and you got a risk of some severe weather moving in into the evening there and into the overnight with some high winds and hail possibles and the low overnight of about 75. I'm Denise Johnson. 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

0: Donna, I have a follow, a category.
1: I have a follow.
0: I have a category that I think that you should follow on social media, because you're very picky and choosy in a good way with what you follow online. You ought to check out loneliness influencers. Let me explain what that means.
1: Okay.
0: It sounds meaner than it actually is. We used to go on social media to prove that we had plans, right? It was like, look, we're at this restaurant, I'm at this gala, whatever. Well, now there's been a shift where people are posting to prove that they finally canceled their plans. And what they're doing is they're just showing life at home, peaceful life at home.
1: Yes, love it.
0: And I think that this could be really good for you. And there are a lot of young women who do it, just like these little quiet, mostly solo lives. So this isn't like sad in your car, crying loneliness stuff. This is like what they call aesthetic solitude.
1: I like it.
0: Making coffee, going on walks alone.
1: Yes, looking at the garden.
0: Spending Friday night at home.
1: Looking at ducks.
0: Yes, and it could show you, and a lot of times very aesthetically, it does show you, you know, everything just looks neat in the blanket over the chair, and it's just her sitting there with a warm cup of Joe, and she's just like peaceful and maybe reading or journaling. And, yes. And I thought it was a fair juxtaposition of what life looked like on social media 8 or 10 years ago. It was, you need to show people what you're doing all the time.
1: Mm-hmm.
0: And now it's, you kind of show them what you're not doing.
1: Great.

0: No.
1: Yes.
2: Okay.
0: Okay, here we go. Here's going to be a real battle.
2: Steve, go ahead and start the bidding.
0: I can name that voice in 1 second.
1: I can name that voice in 0 seconds.
0: Okay, now wait a minute.
2: Wait, whoa. What's going on here?
0: Well, leaving Las Vegas, there's an actor who immediately comes to mind for both of us.
2: Okay.
0: Occasionally, Stormer will give us a clue that he thinks is vague and isn't. Sometimes they're very vague. So, yeah, based on that, we're in a fist fight here.
2: Okay, well, Donna, you said you can name that voice in 0 seconds.
1: And you did say it was an actress, right?
2: An actress, so go ahead, name that voice.
1: That actress, my friend.
0: This is great.
1: Elizabeth Shue.
2: Is that the voice of Elizabeth Shue?
0: Is that the voice you said?
2: It is not.
0: Yes, I win.
1: I have one more guess.
0: No, stay
2: hold
0: out
2: on, Steve. You're officially our winner today on this edition of Whose Voice Is It Anyway? Do you know who that voice is, even though we didn't play a voice?
0: No, first of all, I thought you said actor, and Nick Cage was in my mind. So now, let's hear the voice. Why don't we hear the voice for the listener for 4 seconds?
2: Okay, here's the voice.
3: I found out that she loved my show. So I said, oh my gosh, I went to the right.
0: Hmm.
1: I'm going to say that's Bonnie Hunt.
2: Is that the voice of Bonnie Hunt?
0: Bonnie Hunt?
2: It is not.
0: Oh.
1: Okay.
0: Oh, gee, I don't know. I did not recognize that voice.
1: Hmm. Can we hear more?
2: Yeah, sure.
3: I found out that she loved my show. So I said, oh, my gosh. I went to the writers. I said, can she be on the show? And she said she wanted to be a dead body. But then I said, no.
1: Okay, Mariska Hargitay. Mariska Hargitay.
2: Is that the voice of Mariska Hargitay? If you've seen The Love Guru, you know what I'm talking about. If you know, you know. And is that her voice? Darn tootin' it is. Way
1: dang
2: to
1: it.
2: Go, Donna. And obviously, she has just been announced as the Emmy host for this year.
1: Dang it.
0: Yeah. Well, I guess I got the win there. That was exciting.
1: I think she was talking about Taylor Swift in that clip.
0: If you've never listened to the show before, and this is your first time hearing that game, it never goes like this. It's usually much more better.
1: Right, I did not know. Yes, that is correct. And I did not know that she was in Leaving Las Vegas.
2: Yes, she played the hooker at the bar.
1: Oh, man.
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5: Good morning, guys. Well, I'll tell you, we have some fog in areas around the tri-state this morning, but traffic's getting along okay. We do have one accident that has Hamilton Avenue shut down between Pullen Avenue and Bruce Avenue. So just a heads up in that area. 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

0: thank you for listening. It's the Donna and Steve show. Steve has, what do you, P.F. Chang's on your mind?
1: P.F. Chang's used to feel so cool. Good. It was like, okay, I can't buy the ticket to China. I'll just go there and feel it. The vibe in there was cool. Because a lot of the times, you'll go to a Chinese restaurant, and very often it's more of a mom and pop joint. P.F. Chang's was
0: chicken
1: this.
0: Chicken, Chinese chicken. I had to. It was crawling its way out. I tried to stuff it back.
1: You have very little self-control. I don't even think it came out clearly.
0: Is it Chicken to
1: Shine? Chicken, Chinese chicken.
0: And I am not a fan of that band either. Chicken to Shine, Chinese chicken. What are they talking about?
1: I don't know if that's the lyric. Is that the lyric? Chicken to Shine? I'll look it up, Donna.
0: What are those guys called?
1: They're called the Bare Naked
0: the
1: Ladies.
0: The Goofballs.
1: The song is called One Week.
0: Oh, yeah. I got 1 week and a banana.
1: Chickity China. The Chinese chicken, you have a drumstick and your brain stops ticking. Watching X-Files with no lights on. We're dans la maison. I hope the smoking man's in this one, like Harrison Ford. This is why they're no longer touring.
0: How do you like me now?
1: Well, it wasn't shining a chicken in the Chinese chicken.
0: But I had the right song. I just had the wrong lyrics. Chickity Chinese chicken.
2: You guys want to hear the real version?
1: Sure.
2: All right, you got to pull that.

0: Did we put a copy of that song in the America 250 time capsule?
1: You kept saying that we were talking about
2: Give Chase.
1: Oh man,
0: Tata.
1: Dang,
0: I was actually trying to take us highbrow there with the PF Chang's, because it was all about what I was trying to say was that they had a really nice atmosphere.
1: Gosh, I know, but it was in my head.
0: I know.
1: Now it's out, and now it belongs to all of you.
0: All of us. That's it's right. Shared ownership. It takes a village.

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1: Hey, thank you for listening. It is Donna and Steve. You know, Steve has this thing, this list of do's and don'ts for adulting, right?
2: I do have this thing that is struck inside of me that is like, hey, we're all adults. Maybe we should just be adults now. I feel this way sometimes with you when you ask for a ride somewhere. Like, hey, we both have to go to a meeting. Hey, pick me up. And I'm like, yeah, things my teenage friends would say to me when I was a teenager. Like, this isn't something that adults would say to each other, right?
1: You just drive there by yourself. I think there's a difference. I do have a friend who's always likes to hitch a ride with anybody.
2: Oh, no. What sort of hobo life is this person living?
1: But I think the difference is I have a lot of single, childless friends.
2: I think
1: you're at in a different place in life because of that.
2: That I would then value alone car time?
1: Yeah, that you would be so adamant about not wanting to be in a car with someone that you're friends with. It's just strange to me.
2: I would just think, don't you drive out of your way, and how about I don't, and we just both, you know how we're both paying for cars? Let's just use them and show up at the same place tonight and then leave whenever we want.
1: Sure.
2: Same thing. That's how I was feeling with Amazon Prime, too. It was like, okay, I get it. It's a good deal if you don't ever pay for it, or if you pay for it every other year, whatever. Yeah, I kicked my sister and brother-in-law off of our Amazon a couple of years ago.
1: That's really unkind.
2: I had paid for it every year but one. But what if we just didn't? You just handled your business and I handled mine. My brother was paying for Netflix for years for our whole family. And I texted him once and said, it was like five or six people that had accounts. I said, can I send you our portion each month? He was like, do not send me $2.50
1: exactly
2: each month. But I just wanted to sort of clear the conscience. And now I don't like it financially at whatever we pay, probably $18 a month for it. But I just like that it's clean and it's ours and it's fine.
1: See, and I feel like friends help friends out.
2: The only people I would really want to share that with would be my parents.
1: I knew you were going to say that.
2: Because they have lived a whole life of propping me up and helping set me up for success and have been very, very generous. But like amongst
1: siblings,
2: it's like,
1: just
2: get your own crap. Let's all just handle our own subscriptions.
1: Okay.
2: We're big boys and big girls. See, why do I get mad about this?
1: I don't know. You're kind of an interesting dude. Like, you'll attack me for things and be like, what do you care? Why do you care about that? And here you are just going off on a rant.
2: I'm sorry.
1: It's okay. I don't mind it.
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3: Well, good news. They have reopened Hamilton Avenue. We had an accident there, and so you're good to go. We are seeing a little bit slower traffic if you're heading southbound 75 just around Ronald Reagan. No big delays just yet. And then you still have some fog lingering around the tri-state this morning in some of those low-lying areas. 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I'm Denise Johnson. That's your traffic.
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14: Well, our morning's starting up pretty comfortable this morning. We're in the upper 60s, low 70s across the tri-state. We've got sunshine today with a high of 88. Now, those clouds are going to be increasing into the afternoon and early evening, and you got a risk of some severe weather moving in into the evening there and into the overnight with some high winds and hail possibles in the low overnight of about 75. I'm Denise Johnson. That's your weather on Mix 94.9.
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1: They've studied the studies.
2: Several scientific studies have shown.
1: And here with their findings are study buddies.
3: The perfect nerd couple.
1: Donna and Steve.
0: There was a study that was done by Zell. They found that 76% of Gen Z consumers who have paid upfront for a group expense. This could be booking the Airbnb, maybe the movie tickets, whatever.
4: Yep.
0: 76% say they were not paid back in full. How about that? Now, this is the group of people born between 1997 and 2012. Apparently, group travel, these big experience, concert tickets, stuff like that. Somebody says, hey, I'll get all the tickets together, and then you guys can Venmo me.
4: That's right.
0: They're not getting paid back in full. And they say money is already so complex and complicated, and now you're putting a level of trust and faith in your friends to pay you back. To know that you weren't paid back, it's just a really difficult strain on a friendship.
4: It is. Now you're putting the burden on me to have to ask for the money.
0: Yes.
4: It really bothers me if I forget to pay somebody back.
0: This is why some personal finance experts say, don't ever lend anyone anything. That sounds cruel. Instead, give.
4: Okay.
0: If you've got $50 to help them pay their water bill that month, just give it to them. And it removes the strain from that transaction. And it's just, this is going to be a gift. Anyway, if you owe somebody money, pay them back. If you're thinking of lending somebody money, consider just giving it to them and removing the financial strain.
4: Nice.
0: You know.
4: I don't know what you mean. High five, man.
0: Does that make sense?
4: Yeah. Ow.
0: I love it.
4: Okay, we'll be right back.

club either.

0: dwellers.
1: Donna and Steve approve this broadcast of Mix 94.9 to boost morale instantly.

0: didn't even, I think some of them didn't even exist 15 or 20 years ago. So had I asked this question 15 or 20 years ago, you would have thought, wait, what are we getting at here? So I'm going to go through some of them, and then I'm going to throw some social etiquette things out to you, Donna, and we want you to be decisive and tell us rude or not.
1: Okay.
0: Some of these social etiquette things that are now considered rude that weren't really a thing. Keeping earbuds in while talking to a cashier or server. They say that is now considered rude. We weren't all walking around in earbuds 15 or 20 years ago.
1: I'm going to say that's rude.
0: We're not at that part of the game yet.
1: Oh.
0: These are rude. Could you please?
1: Oh, sorry. You were not very specific. Okay.
0: Filming strangers for your social media content. That is a rude behavior that didn't exist 15 years ago. Nobody would be out at the grocery store with their phone. Now it's rude, but you could have shown someone that 15 years ago and they would have been like, what's happening? What are you getting at? 20 years ago, especially. Using AI to write a deeply personal message is now, it's a rude, not quite rude, but it's just, this is a frowned upon modern behavior.
1: Yeah, just speak from your heart.
0: But sometimes it's tough to, and sometimes people need a little pushback because they're the emotional emailer or they're the heavy-handed texter. Sometimes if you run that past AI, I hear a lot of people say that that helps to diffuse something in their brain a little bit. All right, here's somewhere you can chime in. Is this rude or is this fine? FaceTiming someone without warning.
1: Yes, rude.
0: Rude. How about sending a 4-minute voice memo in a text?
1: Yes, rude.
0: No, that's great. I love that.
1: A 4-minute voice memo? No.
0: It's like in place of a call. This isn't a text, but neither of us want to talk on the phone. Here's a voice memo.
1: Four minutes is too long.
0: What are you got?
1: Too long.
0: On?
1: What else?
0: You run into a, what else you got? Go to a gala? Showing up to a party 30 minutes late.
1: Yeah, rude.
0: Bringing your dog to someone's house without asking.
1: Absolutely rude.
0: Calling instead of texting.
1: Yes, rude.
0: Sending ?? When someone hasn't responded.
1: Borderline.
0: Using speakerphone at a grocery store.
1: Absolutely rude.
0: Okay.
1: Thank you.
0: Donna. Nice job.
1: That happened yesterday. Somebody was just like, blah, blah, blah, blah, blah, blah. And I'm like, really, lady? What is going on?
0: Yeah. Once you start doing public speaker phone calls, there should be a room for
1: these
0: people.
1: Yes, step away.
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3: You've got a broken down vehicle northbound 7175 right around Turfway. I don't see any delays there, but you are starting to hit your brakes just around Buttermilk as you're heading on and off towards the river. Also a little bit of a slowdown south 75 just at the Ronald Reagan merge, and things are picking up on 471 as you're approaching the Daniel Carter Beard Bridge. 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I'm Denise Johnson. That's your traffic.
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10: Well, our morning's starting up pretty comfortable this morning. We're in the upper 60s, low 70s across the tri-state. We've got sunshine today with a high of 88. Now, those clouds are going to be increasing into the afternoon and early evening, and you got a risk of some severe weather moving in into the evening there and into the overnight with some high winds and hail possibles and the low overnight of about 75. I'm Denise Johnson. 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

0: Thanks for hanging. It is Donna and Steve. We want you to get out and enjoy our city.
1: Yeah, this Saturday, August 1st, 3 to 7, you can check out Grillgate at the Banks for the ultimate Chris Stapleton and Lainey Wilson pre-party. 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
0: Wonderful.
1: Again, this Saturday, 3 to 7, Grillgate at the Banks, where you could win an autographed Lainey Wilson guitar. So make sure you look like Lainey Wilson to win tickets to the show.
0: Thank you all for hanging out with us this day and every day. It's Don and Steve.

0: Hey, did you happen to see Tom Cruise's movie trailer for his upcoming film? I think it comes out in October. It's called Digger.
1: No, I haven't
0: seen it. You got to get a load of this. We can't play the trailer because there's a lot of profanity. But you got to just watch it with the sound off for a minute.
1: I am right now.
0: This is great. So good.
1: Heavy prosthetics. He looks like a very old man. Almost giving a little... Who'd he play in Tropic Thunder?
0: Oh, yeah.
1: Les Grossman?
0: Yes. It's given a little less Grossman, more Grossman, actually. See what I did there?
1: I love that, Donna.
0: Yeah, it's incredible.
1: John Goodman is in it as well.
0: I think it has to do with either a glacier or an iceberg and saving the world.
1: I am intrigued by what I'm seeing because it looks so odd. Someone in the comments on YouTube of the trailer of Tom Cruise's new movie, Digger, said, Tom Cruise soft launching his relationship with old age. That's funny. Oh, somebody else, Les Grossman walked so Digger could run. Finally, a movie where Tom Cruise's most dangerous stunt is raw, unfiltered acting.
0: Digger. Oh, it's called Digger.
1: October 2nd.

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1: What is it with serious people?
2: You know, sometimes I'll be watching something on Instagram, like a video of a person who's like a business person, like a woman who's around my age. And I'm like, wow, she seems really serious.
1: Yeah, some people are very serious.
2: Like, there are serious people who just are not into fun.
1: Sometimes when I am being really, really crazy, like in our house, just obnoxious, silly, I will sometimes make the declaration and say, do you know that there are boring dads out there?
2: All right.
1: Roaming. And for a while, there's an entire generation of them.
2: Yeah.
1: Right?
2: Yeah. My dad was a pretty serious person.
1: Yeah. There was
2: mom wasn't.
1: Okay.
2: But dad was.
1: Yeah. But there are some people, even today, modern people who are just...
2: Everything's business.
1: And you know what? God love them. There are also people who just aren't funny. I don't mean that in a mean way.
2: How about the people who aren't funny who think they are?
1: Those are the most difficult people to be in a room with. Yeah.
2: It's true.
1: But it's just crazy. Like, some people, I believe, sit through whole conversations and don't have punchlines either come out of their mouth or at least enter their mind.
2: I don't think everything needs a punchline.
1: I agree.
2: You don't have to be funny, but you have to have a sense of humor.
1: And I think some people are...
2: just don't.
1: It's kind of low.
2: I could think of a few people off the top of my head right now.
1: I've seen a few of these people this morning. No, you know what's funny? As I was telling you that I'll sometimes make these declarations when, like, I'm being particularly wacky at my house. I went up to my wife. Hope my kids aren't listening. I went up to my wife the other day. She's sitting on the couch. And I leaned down in front of her and I said, hey, what did you and I do to create four such annoying kids? Yeah, everybody was like going crazy. And then she laughed. She said, you know, yeah, I know. And then I said, honestly, and at this point, not trying to make a joke, I then put my face in very close to hers, and I'm going to show you, Donna, this, my knuckle is her nose.
2: Okay.
1: And I literally, I'm like, what did we do? As I'm squeezing my eye, like blinking her knuckle into my eye, I'm like, what did we, why, what has gotten into them? And then I was like, oh my gosh.
2: What is wrong with you?
1: It's me.
2: Right.
1: I'm the problem. It's me. I asked my wife why the kids were being so annoying today while I tried to wink around her nose with my eye socket.
2: Yeah, there's something wrong with you for sure.
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3: We are dealing with fog around the tri-state this morning, but other than that, you got some slow traffic right now, southbound on 75, just around the Ronald Reagan merge, northbound 471, things picking up from Memorial into downtown, and northbound 71, 75, starting to hit your brakes right around Buttermilk as you're heading towards the river. 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I'm Denise Johnson. That's your traffic.
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16: Well, our morning's starting up pretty comfortable this morning. We're in the upper 60s, low 70s across the tri-state. We've got sunshine today with a high of 88. Now, those clouds are going to be increasing into the afternoon and early evening, and you got a risk of some severe weather moving in into the evening there and into the overnight with some high winds and hail possibles in the low overnight of about 75. I'm Denise Johnson. That's your weather on Mix 94.9.
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0: looks like the physical music revival has entered a new chapter. Apparently, CD sales growth outpaced vinyl in the first half of 2026. So, you know, vinyl has been like,
1: very trendy,
0: you know, the physical revival, you know, people buying albums and record players and all that. So it looks like younger fans are changing their listening habits.
1: Hey, listen, that's cool. I mean, are they going to start selling CD players again? Because you can get all sorts of record players now. You can get big ones, small ones, new ones, retro ones, new ones that are just made to look retro but have Bluetooth capability. There's a lot that you can do with these.
0: I mean, if you think about it, we had CD Walkman, right?
1: Yeah, the Discman.
0: The Discman, that's what it was.
1: My parents had a 50-disc CD changer in our living room, and when we brought people over, I was so excited for us to use it to flex on everybody. Bring them back.
0: This is why I don't get rid of my old, like, VHS player. I don't get rid of, you know, my DVD player.
1: Although, with any collection of an old item, you have to decide what's the point of keeping it around. At some point, you just want there to be fewer things in your
0: home. That's true.
1: Starting with the roommate.

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0: did not realize that back to school stuff was already creeping in.
1: Yeah. What do you remember about back to school shopping when you were a kid? Was that an exciting moment? Did you do it?
0: Always got new shoes.
1: Super
0: one
1: fun.
0: Pair that I would wear the whole, and I'm talking little, not like high school, like 10. We would go to a shoe store called Zarconi's.
1: Oh my gosh, did they also sell pizzas?
0: They didn't, just the shoes, Mr. Zarconi. And he would measure my foot every year in that, you know, that metal thing.
1: Yeah, that was like, did I grow or not this year? That was
0: yeah,
1: very exciting.
0: Very exciting. Yeah, that's mostly what I remember. And then getting like new clothes.
1: Yeah, I remember going to stores like JCPenney and Sears.
0: Nice.
1: And you were bummed because you knew that school was coming closer. But it was exciting that you were at least getting new clothes.
0: Oh, and also it's exciting to see who's going to be in your class.
1: That does get exciting.
0: You get a new teacher every year.
1: The schedule comes out. Once you get up into high school, you learn what your day is going to look like, who you got. Yeah. There is a natural excitement. My point is that natural excitement and the brain shifting there shouldn't really happen until mid-August.
0: I agree. I would like to say something also to the children.
1: Absolutely. Hey, kid. Listen up. This kid who's listening today is like, really? What's going on here?
0: I remember being a kid, like, let's just say K through 8, getting out towards the end of June.
1: Wow. See, I was always first week of June.
0: Okay, so I'm looking right now for New York City Public Schools in Brooklyn. Last day of school was Friday, June 26th.
1: Wow.
0: Yeah.
1: That's crazy to me. Interesting. Because, you know, on the flip side of this, I have a nephew from Florida who goes back the second week of August. A lot of Texas schools, Florida schools,
0: wow.
1: I think down south. August 12th, I think, might be his first day at school.
0: Wow. That's so early.
1: That's how much?
0: That's how much?

0: you downloaded the free Mix 94.9 app? If not, what are you waiting for? You can win some fabulous prizes.
1: In fact, this week you could win tickets to Styx in Chicago. You like that? The Windy City Tour, all the hits. That's happening at Riverbend on Thursday, August 6th.
0: All right. Tickets to Disney World's Collide Concert Tour. That's at Heritage Bank Center on Thursday, October 22nd.
1: You could also get tickets to Sonic Live in concert at the Taft Theater on Saturday, February 27th. Looking ahead to 2027 already.
0: Wow. But wait, we've also got tickets to John Waite. See what I did there? At Taft Theater this October 2nd. Also tickets to Cheap Trick at the Taft Theater this coming November, the 19th to be exact. It is our way of saying thank you for choosing Mix 94.9 and thank you for listening to us, Donna and Steve.

0: do something. Hey, you have just entered the Donna and Steve zone. Thank you for joining us.
1: Whoa.
2: You guys.
1: Don't forget, you can follow Donna at Valentine Donna on Instagram. What have you been posting about recently, buddy?
0: I haven't posted anything. And you can follow Steve at the Steve Patterson.
1: Yeah. Let's see. Valentine Donna pulling it up.
0: Oh, it's you, I think. Oh, it's you changing the water bottle. Yeah, I'm at 9383. If I could get to 10, I'll post more.
1: Okay, how about you'll do a 10K celebratory post?
0: Okay.
1: You're at 9,383. That's going to be a little tricky to get you there.
0: Yeah.
1: If you're listening right now and you don't follow Donna on Instagram, she is at Valentine Donna. She's at 9,383. Sierra, I got to go find where you are here. I got to unblock you. Hang on one second.
0: Oh, wow.
2: How many followers do you have, Steve?
1: I'm north of 10,000.
2: But I know you're
0: more
2: than
0: that. What are you at, like
2: 30, 40? No. He's in the hundreds. I know he's in the hundreds.
0: Are you in the 100,000s? That's great.
2: Because he's a popular guy.
0: You really should give Kelly a nice Christmas gift this year.
2: Yeah, like some good cigars. She'd appreciate those.
1: Sure, I've given Mark some cigars. 283,000.
2: Holy cow.
0: That's great.
1: And then 174 on Facebook. It's fine.
2: Who's counting, though?
1: Me. Every day, multiple times a day.
2: No. Before bed.
1: It's changed my life so much. I just can't even express to you.

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1: Gen Z is eating little meals. Snacks have taken over proper meals. And I kind of feel okay about this. There was a survey that was done that says that the Gen Z eats nearly twice as many snacks per month as baby boomers. I think baby boomers are a little more accustomed to 3 meals a day. You need your square meals. However, Gen Z is like, I'm eating on the go. I'm going to eat a little here, eat a little there. A lot of younger adults are replacing some meals with things like protein bars, chips, cookies. Say cookies like Cookie Monster, Donna.
2: Cookie.
1: Packaged snacks. Also something that they call girl dinner style grazing. Donna, speak on girl dinner.
2: You know, like a turkey stick and a slice of cheese, but the little baby squares.
1: Yes.
2: Maybe a pickle. I don't know.
1: Uh-oh, somebody expecting? Do you always assume someone's pregnant if you see them eat a pickle?
2: I do not. Do
1: Neither
2: you?
1: Neither do I. Of course not.
2: Of course not.
1: And remember, it's not okay to comment on if someone might be pregnant until the baby's first birthday. And then you retroactively say, oh, were you pregnant? We don't even have proper dinners that often. I used to sort of feel, I don't know, not embarrassed, maybe a little bit embarrassed. Just like, I didn't want to brag about the fact that we don't sit down at the table and have a dinner often as a family. I feel like we're all doing the grazing and snacking here and snacking there. And, you know, we're short order cooks for the kids. Someone's eating cereal. Someone's eating dino nuggets.
2: It's a busy time in life for you. But I do wonder, like, is there a meal made every day? And then if anyone wants some, they can eat it. If they don't.
1: No, there are little meals made for different people.
2: Seriously?
1: Seriously, right?
2: All day you're doing that? Lunch and...
1: Yeah, oh yeah. It's anytime an air fryer goes on, you need to ask around. Does anybody else... Do you want dino nuggets? Hey, do you want chicken chunks? Do you want chunks and nugs? I'll do a nug and chunk, Dad.
2: No, that's not... That's...
1: You're doing cereal. Are you reheating? Oh, you want me to help you make this mac and cheese? Okay, we got that going on here.
2: Wow.
1: No, it's like the whole thing is like a Jackson Pollock.
2: Mmm.
1: I gotta be honest, gang. We're not like super focused on...
2: Nutrition?
1: When you put it that way, I was trying to think if there was a softer way to say that very true thing. You know what I care about with nutrition? I care about it the same way that my mom did, in that she didn't.
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10: Well, our morning's starting up pretty comfortable this morning. We're in the upper 60s, low 70s across the tri-state. We've got sunshine today with a high of 88. Now, those clouds are going to be increasing into the afternoon and early evening, and you got a risk of some severe weather moving in into the evening there and into the overnight with some high winds and hail possibles and the low overnight of about 75. I'm Denise Johnson. 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

0: I am the Donna. He is the Steve. Let's talk about songs that make you earn the chorus. What does that mean?
1: I was listening to Phil Collins' song, Take Me Home. You know, take me home. We go through the verse, then we get a little bit further down the line, and it's like, okay, all right, we're getting close to the chorus. I look down, 2 minutes have passed, and we're still not at the first chorus yet. I believe it was 2 minutes and 20 seconds into the song that we finally got the chorus.
0: Oh, wow.
1: And it made me think, boy, that is not how songs happen anymore. Heck, 2 minutes and 20 seconds in for us to hear our first chorus, some songs are wrapping up by the time they get to 2 minutes and 20 seconds. Let me give you another example.
0: Please do.
1: How about the song Don't Stop Believin' by Journey? You don't actually sing Don't Stop Believin' until the end of the song. You have to go through all of the verses.
0: It's a great song.
1: But did you ever notice that?
0: I never did.
1: Well, notice it. Are you noticing it?
0: Not at the moment.
1: Try to.
0: Can you sing it?
1: Yes, it's more down, girl!
2: Lonely world.
1: Sorry, guys. I'm just doing my creed, okay? There are no lyrics. Took the midnight train.
0: Yeah, you're right. It goes on for a while. It's a
1: It goes on and on and on.
0: Yeah,
1: and
0: I see what you did.

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1: What's a skill you think you would have gotten better at this point in your career that you're still not good at? I'll say, like, for me, it's administrative stuff. I thought maybe by this point, I'm 42. I know. I thought maybe I would have, like, known how to set up an Excel spreadsheet. Uh-huh. Like, there are some true blind spots. What's something you thought you would have been better at this point?
2: I feel like this is a setup.
1: No. No, that's why I started with mine. I got things. But, like, I'm watching you. You do struggle, how would I say, mightily with emails some days. It's finding stuff. There's a lot of finding and searching. So I wouldn't list
2: technology,
1: that under special skills.
2: Yeah.
1: For you. But I'm terrible. Like, I'm the last guy to set up. I don't even know how to send out a Zoom invite. How do these people do this?
2: Oh, you see, that I could do. Our emails are littered with garbage.
1: Yeah, the ones from coworkers. I like the spam ones. I'm like, you know what? I do want 20% off that belt.
2: So there's some kind of categorization that's going on where I have these little thumbtack things. And if the first email originated from the thumbtacky email,
1: okay,
2: it's with the thumbtacky ones.
1: Do you know what I'm talking about? Why are you doing a lot of thumbtacking?
2: Because they're important things that I don't want to lose, so they all get grouped together. You know how you could flag something?
1: Yes.
2: It's similar to that, except it's thumbtacky.
1: So it keeps a message at the top of your folder, which then makes probably just finding other emails a little more
2: difficult.
1: So let's unpack all of those now.
2: All right.
1: Because I think I operate in the same ether that you do. We don't have many thumbtack-worthy messages. And by the way, she's meaning pinning. Another way to use that is people talk about pinning a message to the top, not thumbtacking it. But it's the same purpose. I was not trying to tease you. I was just trying to clear it up for the listener.
2: Anyway, that's my story.
1: Are you on thumbtacking? You should be actively unthumbtacking.
2: I'm not going to unthumbtack until show is over.
1: No.
2: Touch my things. Don't you touch it.
1: I just want to see.
2: I will call the authorities.
1: I just want to see. What are you thumbtacking? Okay, you don't need.

0: same cadence, same like innocence of like vibrational intention.
1: Because I'm easy come, easy go.
0: Easy come, easy go. We gotta rock, rock, rock, rock, rock. And then the most like, hey, what are we gonna do after this, bro? We're on the clock, okay. Okay, we're gonna rock to the rhythm. Rock, right. Remember that song of? And then like happy days, bro.
2: Sunday, Monday, happy days.
0: Monday, Tuesday, happy days. Tuesday, Thursday.
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0: En Vogue on Mix 94.9. They are going to be in town soon supporting TLC and Salt-N-Pepa at Riverbend Friday, August 21st, which unbelievably is just about 3 weeks away now. This summer is flying by. Next, Rihanna and Def Leppard. 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
2: 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And that extended week? Well, let's just say Gold Star weeks are a bit longer. Might even feel like a month. Huh, it's almost meditative once you're used to it.
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Here's a song that was originally written for Britney Spears, who passed on it. And when she did, Rihanna was like, I'll take that. I'll sing that. Thank you very much. Over here, please. And it actually won her a Grammy in 2007. It's Umbrella on Mix 94.9.

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0: That's one of J-Lo's biggest songs, and actually a remake. 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By the way, also, happy birthday to Jennifer Lopez. She just turned 57 over the weekend.
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Mix 94.9, he may be a somewhat new name for you, but he's been around for a while. In fact, his fourth album, The Outlaw Cherie Lee and Other Western Tales, is out in just a few months. It's Shaboozey. Here he is now with A Bar Song.

0: Taylor Swift on Mix 94.9. Even though her wedding was essentially a month ago, the secrecy around it continues. Wired magazine just had an article about the security at Madison Square Garden. And according to Wired, at least, they say it's like the most advanced security system in the world. It has like this crazy like facial recognition thing that can recognize like every face in the place in like seconds or whatever. But they actually turned off the cameras on purpose during Taylor's rehearsal dinner just to continue to protect the secrecy of the guest list, which was crazy. It's a month ago, and this is how secret this wedding still is, was, is.
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Mix 94.9, Madonna just released a brand new album this month. It's brand new. It's her 15th studio record. It's called Confessions 2. It's out now. However, since this is the Throwback Lunchbox, let's go all the way back to her very first album. This is from 1983. It's Borderline.

Here's a song that somehow turned into a global dance craze back in 1993 that, yeah, still kind of still somehow continues to this day. It's the Macarena on the Throwback Lunchbox.

0: Tu cuerpo es para dar la alegría y cosas buenas. 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

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Today, it's going to be mid-80s and sunny. And your Fox 19 Now weather forecast is pretty much going to be exactly that throughout the entire week. So pretty straightforward. Here's Mark Morrison.

0: 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Unbelievably, July is already almost over, but that just means back to school time has just begun. And over the last 4 years, you've actually helped us provide over $325,000 in school supplies to teachers and students all across the tri-state. 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

Alanis Morissette here brings up a lot of tension and contradictions in this song, and she never resolves any of them. By the end of the song, she does not say, I'm no longer lost, or everything's gonna be okay. Nope. She kind of leaves us just hanging in uncertainty. Kind of like life itself, right? It's Hand in My Pocket.

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Here's one of those often misunderstood songs. It's not as patriotic as some people may think. It's actually a critique of society in many ways. 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

0: Mix 94.9. I hope your Monday's going well so far. First day back, whole week ahead of us, but hopefully that's not so bad. Hopefully you're like, yeah, you know what? I like my job. I like my coworkers. Hopefully your place is as fun to work as Alex Anderson's is, because he has our Mix 94.9 Workplace of the Week, and it comes from Sea of Smiles Pediatric Dental Office. So if you would like a shout out, if you would like your workplace featured, please let us know about it. 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

0: Katy Perry on Mix 94.9. I feel like I blinked and everything changed with Katy Perry. Like, it wasn't that long ago all the news was about her and Orlando Bloom being a couple. And then all of a sudden, out of nowhere, she's dating Justin Trudeau, the former Canadian prime minister. And not only are they dating, apparently they're engaged now. They're already getting ready to tie the knot, which seems like that came out of nowhere, but also maybe not really. It's probably been going on for longer than I realize, because I don't pay attention to every single detail of Katy Perry's life. And rightfully so.
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She says she prefers to raise her kids on a farm instead of in Hollywood. 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

0: 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And over the last 4 years, you've actually helped us provide over $325,000 in school supplies to teachers and students all across the tri-state. 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
0: 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We're on the clock, okay. 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Rock, right. 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

Thank you so much for listening to Mix 94.9. I'm Jay Cruz. Did you have a good weekend? I did my first 5K over the weekend. Never done one before. Didn't really train for it. And I thought I did pretty good. Until the next morning, when my Achilles reminded me that I probably should have trained for it.

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3: You've got an accident right now northbound on 71 near Western Row Road, but I don't see any delays there. Now, you do have some slow traffic, South 75, the Ronald Reagan Merge, and then again, you're hitting your brakes right around Ezra Charles heading across the river into Kentucky. North 71, 75 there in Kentucky, you're on and off your brakes between 275 and the river. 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I'm Denise Johnson. That's your traffic.
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0: 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Always looking for good stuff going on in the world. So this guy, you know, you get the Uber request. It says Albert needs a ride. So when he gets there, on the way there, he makes an AI song about the passenger. 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
2: You've got an accident right now northbound on 71 near Western Row Road, but I don't see any delays there. Now, you do have some slow traffic, South 75 at the Ronald Reagan Merge, and then again, you're hitting your brakes right around Ezra Charles heading across the river into Kentucky. North 71, 75 there in Kentucky, you're on and off your brakes between 275 and the river. 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I'm Denise Johnson. That's your traffic.
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Feels like 91 right now, down to 68 tonight. Tomorrow, some rain and 85. We'll cool off a bit for Wednesday. Should be nice. 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

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So does our Shop for Teacher program. 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

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I'm Jay Cruz with the most music for your workday. Your kids ever like run into the room screaming, "Oh my God, I want this new," and then insert whatever they really want. Mine did that today. He said, "I want a Tashi Goto." We'll dive into what exactly that is next with Make Me Smile on Mix 94.9.

0: Thanks for listening to Mix 94.9. I'm Jay Cruz with Make Me Smile. Always looking for good stuff going on in the world. So my kid's birthday is coming up, and he has some interesting requests. He wants a digital camera. That's cool. A stopwatch. I like that one. And then he said, I want a Tashi Goto. I'm like, what the heck is a Tashi Goto? He said, it's an instrument. I was like, Daddy knows a lot of instruments. He plays a couple of them. He has never heard of this. So I had to go to Google, and after misspelling it like three times, I finally figured out he would like a Japanese stringed musical instrument. It's kind of like if a keyboard and a typewriter had a baby, and then like in the 80s, they made a very Devo-looking version of this thing. And then I was like, okay, fine. How do I find one of these things? Like, do they sell them on Amazon? Not that I can find. There's like a, I don't know, there's one that costs apparently $1,000. We're not doing that for his birthday. So if anyone's got a good Facebook marketplace lead on a Tashi Goto instrument, appreciate that.
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2: Well, heads up for anybody in Kentucky that's heading southbound on 71 towards Carrollton. Right now, they have the road completely shut down due to an accident. So this is just around Sparta, completely shut down to just around Carrollton. So it's before you get to Carrollton. So if you are heading in that direction, you might want to jump off and use 42 in that southbound direction. So keep that in mind. And then jumping back up onto the Ohio side, looks like we still have an accident that we've been dealing with. And that is southbound on 71 right around Western Row Road, but it is over on the left shoulder. A little bit of slow traffic, South 75 from Shepherd to Paddock, and then from Ezard Charles into Kentucky. North 75, slow from just around Mitchell up to town. Southbound on 71, you are slow on and off from just around Montgomery Road as you're continuing into downtown. 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I'm Denise Johnson. That's your traffic.
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Thanks for listening to Mix 94.9. So a lot of folks still working to clean up after the floods, but found out that Zips Cafe is open. They've been closed for like a week due to flooding. Tough for a small business like that. So get out there, support those businesses like Zips that are impacted by that flood.

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I feel like I would need a membership card to go swimming at Jamie's pool. Congratulations from Eastgate Pools and Spas and Homemade Brand Incredibly Generous Ice Creams. 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
3: Well, we did have an accident eastbound 275 right around Loveland Madeira. That has traffic backed up right now to right around Mosteller, mixed in with the normal delays there as well. You have an accident on Hillside at Bender and one on North Bend at Crest Knoll. Southbound 71 in Kentucky is completely shut down between Kentucky 1039, which is the Merkland Dam exit, all the way down to Carrollton. Use 42 to get around. Northbound 7175, you're on and off your brakes from right around Turfway, continuing towards the river. Northbound on 71, slow from the lateral on up to Red Bank. Southbound on 75, you're slow from Shepherd to Paddock and then from the Western Hills Viaduct into Kentucky. Traffic is brought to you by St. Elizabeth, CMS 5-star quality, top 12% nationwide. Visit stelizabeth.com. I'm Denise Johnson. That's your traffic.
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So Google's got a new feature that lets you get into your account if you forgot, like, your password, your phone number that you linked to the account doesn't work. You can record a short selfie video to sign into your account. They would, like, encrypt it, store it. You can delete it later, but it would, I guess, match up a video of you to make sure that you're actually you. That feels like rough with all the AI stuff that there is now to create videos of people. Is it going to be that much safer than a password?

0: 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So this guy, you know, you get the Uber request. It says, Albert needs a ride. So when he gets there, on the way there, he makes an AI song about the passenger. Take a listen.
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2: Your slow traffic out there today is southbound 75 at your slow from Shepherd to Paddock, and then from the Western Hills Viaduct into Kentucky. North 75 from Mitchell to Paddock. South 71, you have an accident right around Mason Montgomery. It is over on the shoulder, but traffic is slow from Western Road Road down to Red Bank, then from Taft to the river. North 71 is slow from Ridge to Ronald Reagan. Westbound 275 in the upper part of the loop, you're slow from Mosteller to Level Madeira. North 71, 75, you're hitting your brakes on and off from Kentucky 18 to 275, then from Dixie into downtown. 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I'm Denise Johnson. That's your traffic.
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0: It's time for the weird, the wild, the wonderful, the stories making me say...
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0: 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I'm Jay Cruz. Let's start out in San Francisco. A couple of roommates heard some scratching noises coming from inside their apartment walls. If you've ever been in a house where this happens, it is the worst feeling because you're like, great, what's in there? And is it going to fall through the roof? Well, it turns out for them, a raccoon gave birth inside the wall and then did just that. Broke through into the bedroom. The tenants had to call animal control. The raccoons were taken to a park. Nobody, including the raccoons, was harmed. It'd be impossible to sleep, though, because I'd be like, did you get all the raccoons out of there? Is another one going to come barreling out of the wall? let's give a shout out to this woman. She's 99 years old, and she

0: 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No time for that right now. I just got to tell you, those are the stories making me say,
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2: 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Traffic.
3: You've got some slow traffic still, pretty heavy. Southbound on 71, hitting your brakes just around Mason Montgomery, continuing all the way down to Red Bank. And then you're hitting your brakes again right around Taft to the river. North 71 between the lateral and Ronald Reagan. Eastbound 275, slow from 42 over to Montgomery Road. South 75 from Shepherd to Paddock. And then you're hitting your brakes again right around the Western Hills Viaduct into Kentucky. North 75 from Mitchell to Town. Northbound on 471, slowing down right around Memorial Parkway into downtown. North 71, 75, you're on and off your brakes there from just around Kentucky 18 heading to 275. Then you're hitting your brakes again right around Buttermilk to the river. Eastbound 275 from 71, 75 to Taylor Mill. 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I'm Denise Johnson. That's your traffic.
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I feel like it's a slow news day for the people over at Yahoo, because the headline that I saw this morning was what Lady Gaga's exes have said about her. And they've literally just compiled a list of things that people who have ever dated Lady Gaga have mentioned about her. Why? That's not news. Don't do that.

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After we deal with the rain and storms today and tomorrow, we're going to have some nice weather Wednesday. If you got something planned outside, it should be great, and it should be really comfortable, too. Sunshine and 81 then.

0: Thanks for listening to Mix 94.9. I'm Jay Cruz with Make Me Smile. Always looking for good stuff going on in the world. So my kid's birthday's coming up, and he has some interesting requests. He wants a digital camera. That's cool. A stopwatch. I like that one. And then he said, I want a Tashigoto. I'm like, what the heck is a Tashigoto? He said, it's an instrument. I was like, Daddy knows a lot of instruments. He plays a couple of them. He has never heard of this. So I had to go to Google, and after misspelling it like three times, I finally figured out he would like a Japanese stringed musical instrument. It's kind of like if a keyboard and a typewriter had a baby, and then like in the 80s, they made a very Devo looking version of this thing. And then I was like, okay, fine. How do I find one of these things? Like, do they sell them on Amazon? Not that I can find. There's like a, I don't know. There's one that costs apparently $1,000. We're not doing that for his birthday. So if anyone's got a good Facebook marketplace lead on a Tashigoto instrument, appreciate that.
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2: You've got some slow traffic still, pretty heavy. Southbound on 71, hitting your brakes just around Mason Montgomery, continuing all the way down to Red Bank. And then you're hitting your brakes again right around Taft to the river. North 71 between the lateral and Ronald Reagan. Eastbound 275, slow from 42 over to Montgomery Road. South 75 from Shepherd to Paddock. And then you're hitting your brakes again right around the Western Hills Viaduct into Kentucky. North 75 from Mitchell to Town. Northbound on 471, slowing down right around Memorial Parkway into downtown. North 71, 75, you're on and off your brakes there from just around Kentucky 18 heading to 275. Then you're hitting your brakes again right around Buttermilk to the river. Eastbound 275 from 71, 75 to Taylor Mill. 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I'm Denise Johnson. That's your traffic.
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2: When it comes to songwriting, sometimes you don't need to reinvent the wheel. According to will.i.am from the Black Eyed Peas, some of the biggest songs in the past few decades were the inspiration behind the hit I Got a Feeling. Do you?

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0: Monday, Tuesday, happy days. 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
3: 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Every song tells a story, and that's how the Black Eyed Peas became one of only 11 artists who have occupied the top 2 positions of the Billboard Hot 100 at the same time.
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